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1: It's Mr. 305 checking in for the remix. You know they had a 75 Street Brazil. Well, this year's gonna be called Calle Ocho. Que hola Gata, que hola Omega. And this is how we gonna do it. Dale.

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2: 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Ask for advice, get money twice. 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